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0: 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I'm back here on Sunshine Radio with Kenny's Coast to Coast, with you Monday through Thursday between 11 o'clock and 1 in the afternoon. 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

is Rodney Collins. 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

0: Hi, TK here. Well, it's hard to believe I've been presenting the 70s and 80s show on Sunshine Radio for 4 years now. Where does the time go? Yet it seems I've only scratched the surface of playing the great music available from these two fantastic decades. So join me every Wednesday, 7 till 9pm, where I continue to find those familiar songs and hidden gems for you to enjoy. 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The show is repeated every Monday evening, 10 till midnight. Hey!
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She said, tell me all the trouble. You know what she said? She said,

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Hi, Sunshine Liz. Well, here we are in 2026. How would you like to travel back in time to the good old days? Well, now you can with me, Tony King, in the Time Tunnel. 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

Trevor Lazaro, who's been covering the Breakfast Show the past few weeks. Thank you very much. He's off his holiday now, I think. Yeah. Anyway, how are you this morning? Are you bright-eyed and bushy-tailed? I'm actually quite surprised. I'm so wide awake. That means you have been awake since about 4:30 in the morning. Dude, I was so scared in case I didn't wake up for the Breakfast Show. So I woke up, went to the toilet, and I just stayed awake. I just sat on tickety-talks over there.

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1: Scotland, Northern Ireland and the northwest of England and Wales have a windy day ahead with some showery outbreaks turning heavy at times. Mostly dry elsewhere, though, with highs of 22 degrees Celsius.
0: Now, when he says it's going to be windy in Scotland, it's not coming from...

do you go? It was one of those big holiday records back in 1997. Great track, though. Where do you go? No mercy. Good morning. Welcome along. Sunshine Radio. It's a breakfast show. 15 minutes past 7. Here we go. Some top tunes till 9.

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0: Yes, it certainly is. Just popping in to remind you about the Revival Show. Classic hits from two wonderful decades of the 1960s and the 70s. 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So join me here on Sunshine Radio, Saturday afternoons between 1 o'clock and 3.
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0: to you for waking up to this noise. We're saying you're a Friday morning with you're up and about, you're making breaky, maybe you're still lying in your bed or something.
1: The best music, 24 hours.
0: Oh, what, that button? Yeah. You can tell it's Friday morning. It's all going about Pete Tong, so it is. All going about Pete Tong. Anyway, we're sorted out. Amy Stewart will be on in a second, so she will be. So big thanks to you, whether you're not making a break day or you're still lying in your bed. And with a bit of luck, your other half will bring you a nice, lovely cup of tea. And bed. Can't remember the last time I had that. Yeah. Long, long time ago. Oh, mind you, I do tell a lie. I had a nice cup of tea brought up to me the other day from a daughter. But that was about the size of it. But it's just not the same. I know it's your other half bringing you up a lovely cup of tea in the morning, giving you all the good vibes on a Friday morning. Don't get that anywhere. Don't get that.

0: Amber is here with today's showbiz news. What's happening, Amber?
1: Black Sabbath guitarist Tony Iommi says the new film of the band's final performance is an emotional watch for him.
2: I find it difficult to watch it, to be honest, because obviously our relationship with each other. But I'm sure people will like it.
1: The 78-year-old co-founded the band with Ozzy Osbourne, who died last year. The film will be out in cinemas later this month. Gary Barlow says he's so happy to end the year looking forward and upwards as Take That revealed their latest album, Dreamers. The announcement of the 12-track record, which is their 10th studio album, coincided with the release of its title track today. Album Dreamers will be released on November 20th, 3 years after Take That soared to the top of the charts with 2023's This Life. And stars Peter Capaldi, Robert Carlyle and Shirley Henderson are among those nominated for BAFTA Scotland Awards. The winners will be announced on Sunday, November 15th at a ceremony in Glasgow.
0: Thank you very much, Amber.
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0: Oliver Cheatham and Make Love here on Sunshine Radio. Later on in the next hour, you know, I thought I would dig out a wee kind of quizzy thing. Well, it's not really, it's a quiz in a way, but basically I'm going to ask you a question and I want for an answer back. So that's all going to be happening in the second hour of the show. You can actually text me the answer. I'll give you a wee question, you give me the answer. 0785-794-101. That is the number you can text me on later on. We'll probably do it about half past eight. So we'll do it about half past eight. 0785-794-101. That's the number you can text me on. It's the same number that I've been using for years for quizzes, so you've probably still got it. If not, jot it down. 0785-794-101, and we'll do that in the next hour.
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1987, got to number one for Starship. Nothing's gonna stop us now. Do you know, it's kind of funny when you hear a record. Brings back memories to what you were doing. When that actual record was out, and when that record was out, I was doing a road show back in the day. The 80s were great, especially when it came to doing road shows for radio stations. Oh, they were brilliant.

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Lunch Money Lewis, he's got bills, he's got to pay. 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That'll be my mission this morning. Down the town, pay some bills and that. I was actually planning going to go to Glasgow. But the weather today is not very good here in the southwest coast of Scotland. It's to be chucking it down like not enough later on, so I think I'll just stay here. But if I went to Glasgow, I'd end up just walking about breaking wind and buying records. That's what I usually do when I go to Glasgow. Or I'll nip into a wee pub, have myself a wee something to eat. That's what I usually do. Happy days.

0: I say, the weather here where I am, it's going to be raining today. But what's the weather like where you are? Here's Gary Baldy to tell us about the weather. What's the weather like, Gary?
1: Scotland, Northern Ireland and the northwest of England and Wales have a windy day ahead with some showery outbreaks turning heavy at times. Mostly dry elsewhere though, with highs of 22 degrees Celsius.
0: Oh, it's going to be a bit of a windy day today. It's going to be a fair blowing a hoolie. Also, in about half an hour's time, well, I wouldn't say half an hour's time, right about half past, we'll do a wee quizzy thing for you. We'll ask you a question and you can text me the answer. If you've not already got the number, it's the same number I've been using for years. Nearly 5 years on this station.

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0: Let's play some madness. Welcome.

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That'll be a bit mad, wouldn't it? That will be cool. A movie of the Naughty Boys. I think I'll be giving that a wee watch when it comes on next.

0: interviews in Prato and in does. Born to be alive. Stop by, got some more great music on the way with Def Leppard. They're on the way next.
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2: This is James Ross, and this week on the greatest hits of music, Billy Joel, Coldplay, Amen Corner. And Tony Basil. Plus we'll have the Hoosiers, Propaganda, Junior Campbell, and our mystery TV theme tune is this one. But what is it? Can you recall it? Oh, there it is. So simple. It's a long runner, all right. We will reveal all this Saturday morning from 9 o'clock right here on Sunshine Radio.
3: You've had your morning lie-in and you're preparing for Rodders on the Radio. But what do you do in that in-between time? That's Fridays between 9 and 11. You could join me, Carl Humphreys, for my Friday show. We start with Three of a Kind. Three songs, one connection. There's a track attack for you to guess clue by clue. And we always end with five songs to take us to 11 o'clock. All usually selected by you on a subject of my choice. That's cunningly called the 5 to 11. It's interspersed with the best hand-picked Sunshine music, and your input is invaluable too. On your smart speaker or online, join me on Sunshine this Friday between 9 and 11. What could go wrong?

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1: And now, it's the quiz of the week.
0: Okay, I thought I would do this. I've not done a wee quiz thing for a wee while, so basically this is a question I'm going to ask you. And you're going to give me the answer type thing. You can text me the answer, you can try WhatsApp as well if you want. I've got WhatsApp happening on the screen. I don't know if it's going to work or not, so we'll find out with that, but I mean, you can text as normal. The number is 07857 914 101. That's the number you can text me on. 07857 914 101. It's the number I've been using for years for the telly theme. Nearly 5 years now. OMG. Okay, question for you today is 22% of us are doing this more with their mobile phones than ever. 22% of us are doing this more with our phone more than ever. What do you think it is? Bang the answer off to me in a text or WhatsApp. 07857 914 101. 22% of us are doing this more with our phone than ever. What do you think it is?
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0: Launching it across the room. It's not the right answer anyway. Not that you'd ever catch me doing that.

question we're asking you today is, 22% of us do this with our mobile phone now more than ever. What do you think it is? 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

0: join me, Al Lindsay, this Friday from 6 till 8 for 2 hours of Soulvation. An eclectic mix of old and new soul. I'll bring the box of records, you bring your dancing feet. Together we'll kick off your sunshine weekend.
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Colin Dapper, what was he saying? Was it throw the phone on the floor? No, it's not that one. There it is. What do you think it is? 22% of us are doing this with our mobile phone more now than ever before. Send me a text 07857 914 101. You can either text me or you can WhatsApp me. It's entirely up to yourself. While you're doing that, we'll play you this one from Amy McDonald's. It's called Mr.

0: 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What do you think it is? Text me the answer. 07857 914 101. 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
1: And now, it's the quiz of the week.
0: Okay, question we've been asking you today was 22% of us are doing this with our mobile phones more now than ever before. And Nick in Glasgow got it correct. The answer... was sending voice notes. 22% of us are sending voice notes more than text messages nowadays. Congratulations, you got it right.

today. Rodney Collins is on the radio. 12 o'clock is where we'll find Freddie Cannon with the Nashville Show. At 2 o'clock, got the best music every time. And at 4 o'clock, if you like your soft rock music, Jeff Dorsett. And we'll be here with soft rock.

0: is on the way next. Out of Michael Jackson. And Rock With You.
1: Alrighty then.
0: That's it for me. Big thanks to you for checking us out. I'll be back here on your radio Wednesday when I'll be live on the drive. Stand by for Carl. He's on the way next. And I'll leave you with this one from Michael Jackson. Rock With You. Have a

Well, what can I say other than thank you ever so much to Andy Rutherford for 2 hours of phenomenal conversation and fantastic music for this Feel Good Friday. Andy is back next Friday between 7 and 9, but you can also catch him on the drive this Wednesday where he's live from 5. That's it from Andy. Now it's my turn. You have to excuse me, bit tired. Had a night out in London last night, going to see the, it wasn't the premiere, because the premiere was the night before, but the second premiere of the Madness film, Take It or Leave It, which has been digitally restored by the BFI into phenomenal 4K. Yeah, it's so phenomenal. It's even almost as good as Andy's phenomenal conversation. Phenomenal, obviously, the word of the morning. So Reese and I went to London last night. We had a view of the film. Then there were some questions and answers with Suggs and Mike, or Monsieur Barso, from Madness. One of my questions got asked. I was quite impressed by that. But they disappeared before we could get photographs with them afterwards. They know what they're doing, those two. Oh, yes.

0: Well, the same old nonsense for a Friday morning. We're going to kick off with Three of a Kind.
1: Three of a Kind.
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0: Ah, the motors and airport. Good morning. It's sunshine on a Friday morning. I am Carl Humphries. Now, a little bit of technical information for you. So I don't know what happened. I don't know why it disappeared. But there are different sorts of ways of doing the programmes here on Sunshine. Some presenters will record a show and it goes into the system, like Jeff Dorsett will record a show, it goes into the system and things like that. Then you've got presenters who are very, very clever presenters. Presenters like Andy McRutherford. And what they do is they have got the most amazing studio setup at home. And what they do is everything you hear on air from Andy McRutherford comes from his very own studio. And that is brilliant. Me, I do things slightly differently. I've got a bit of a dodgy internet connection. So what I do is the only thing that I am responsible for is getting my voice into the system. All of the songs and jingles and everything like that you hear while the show goes out, they are all already into our system. And so yesterday I spent an hour on the way to and an hour on the way back from London on our little app, putting the songs in where I want them. So it's still the music that I want played, but I'm not responsible for playing it at this end. Oh, no, no, no, no, no, no, no, no. No, no, no. No, it's all in our playout system. And then that comes out to you. And all I've got to do is make sure I'm here and my voice is coming out of the box when the music ends and when there's going to be some sort of silence. And so if me, when I'm talking, fades out, then it's possibly something at my end or possibly something at their end. And by they, I mean Sunshine. If the music fades out when I'm on air, it's something that I haven't got control of. But I will be speaking to our engineers and trying to find out what the problem was and why you missed it. So we have got two people who, even though you may not have heard all three of the songs, and I will go through the songs, they were Pictures of Lily by The Who, Harpo and Movie Star, and Duran Duran, Girls on Film. Our connection this morning was cinema, because I went to the Little Picture House last night in Finsbury Park, and I saw the Madness premiere. So that, my friends, was our cunning connection this morning.
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And, yes, Mike, not very well at the moment. He's currently in a hospital bed. Yes, but luckily, before he went into hospital, they had to drag him in the ambulance, kicking and screaming. He pre-recorded the show ready for tomorrow night, so we will get a sunbed of soul from his hospital bed of dread.

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there from Madness, Stepping Into Line, and Benny Bullfrog. Morning, Dangerous Debs is in the house. Letitian Temptress Kynwyn is here. Heleny Wheels is spread-eagled on her bed. Mark Kerridge, yes, Special K is in the house. Bickers is along. And Bestie's here as well. And Bestie, can I just say to you,

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it's a bit of a muddy piano for trick number three. Okay, the muddy piano, does that give it away from you? We know it's not a Bannerman, and we know that it's not... Let me see, what did Becca say? What did Becca say? Hang on. Well, we know it's not instant replay. So is this giving you any more ideas? It's clue number three again.

0: that's the piano for you this morning for today's Track Attack. But is that letting you know what today's Track Attack is? Well, if it is, you know exactly what you can do.
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0: You see, I think I know my music, but that isn't the track that I thought it was going to be. When I selected it, I thought it was Darling, and it's not that one at all, is it really? So I can only apologise if you're a Beach Boys fan and love that track. I'm not a huge fan of it. I must absolutely admit that I am not the biggest fan of that track. But here's one I am a big fan of. This is Baby Bird, and you're gorgeous here on Sunshine on Friday morning.
1: That tank top you bought me, you wrote your gorgeous on it. You took me

0: 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But are you ready for the penultimate clue? 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
1: four.

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0: heard you say morning, Dawg. Great to have you along. Ah, Silver Chrysler says, I think it's madness, but I've no idea what the song is.
1: Track talk music's bad. 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
0: Unless Carl stops the music to say somebody's got it right. And they got it right on clue number four. And the person who got it right is Dangerous Debs. Well done. And no, Sylvia, it's Nothing by Madness, not even Wings of a Dove, I'm afraid.

0: It's time for the 5 to 11.
1: 5, 4, 3, 2, 1.
2: Ah, nicey, nicey, Nick Nick must away now because his lordship Doogie is going to the vets. Yes, he's having, he's had his tatties boggled, apparently. We are looking for 5 tracks to take you to 11 o'clock. And I am feeling a little bit self-indulgent. Yes, I went to see, they did, it's 40 years since... No, I'm just trying to work it out. Yeah, it's 41 years since Madness released Mad Not Mad. It's 45 years since their film Take It or Leave It was launched. So, today's connection is Madness. I want your Madness 5 for the 5 to 11. Now, I've said that it's Madness. It doesn't mean it needs to be the band Madness. It just needs Madness. Something madnessy about it. And that can take any meaning of madness that you possibly want to take.
0: It's time for the 5 to 11.
1: 5. 4, 3, 2, 1.
3: 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Plus, we'll have our Mystery TV theme tune, which is this. But what is this? It's from the 80s. We will reveal all this Saturday morning from 9 o'clock, right here on Sunshine Radio.
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2: Well, it might be from the 80s, but that's a definite 70s theme in my view, James. James Ross here between 9 and 11 tomorrow, only on Sunshine. Now, Dangerous Debs is the only person so far today who has this correct. But I think clue number 5 is going to be the one that's going to give it away to all of you. So listen in as we play Track Attack.
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Yes, it certainly is. 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

a fantastic 5 to 11 this morning. You heard You Drive Me Crazy, Shaking Stevens. Birdhouse in Your Soul, They Might Be Giants, who shared Madness's producers. Madness, Prince Buster, the Humphrey song by the Mad Hatters, and Our House by Madness.

Well, thank you very much for your company, not just for today, but for the whole of the week. I've really enjoyed spending the week with you, and thank you for those of you who spent it with me too. Well, what can I say? Coming up next, we have an hour of fantastic music with Rodders on your radio. There's requests for you, including the Peter Sellers version of a Beatles chart topper. There's some Queen, especially for Kathy, Don McLean, Billy Ocean, and much, much more as well. There's vintage Tony Bennett, and also a twin spin from the Cathodes. Yes, not to be missed, Rodders on the radio coming up for you in about, I'm going to say, 1 minute from now. Yeah, absolutely. But yeah, whatever you're doing this weekend, make sure you keep it sunshine, make sure you keep yourself safe, and all things being good, I shall be back with you next Friday between 9 and 11. Don't forget, you've got breakfast shows tomorrow from Arnie, and breakfast show with Marvelous Martin and Cute by Katie, that's on Sunday from 7 o'clock. Whatever you're doing, take care of yourselves. Ta-ra!

And welcome to On the Radio with Rodney Collins. My thanks to James Denmead for last week's show. And can I tell you that next week in this slot, you've got Carl Humphreys with more Forbidden Spins. But for this week, it's me, and we'll get the show started in just a few seconds' time.

There's actually quite a lot of vinyl in the program this particular week, and that's one vinyl track there from Sissy Houston, playing that one for Jim, who lives in Sheffield, and that's I Just Don't Know What To Do It Myself, which of course was a hit for Dusty Springfield. Now, Sissy Houston, who was she? She was the mother of Whitney Houston and the aunt of Dionne Warwick, so it was a pretty sort of musical family, wasn't it? And that's a very good track that comes from an excellent album of hers that was released, I don't know, around 1971, I think. Can I say hello to Joyce, who says, Rodney, the first record I ever bought was Frank Ifield and Lucky Devil, and I wonder if you'd play it for me. Well, I'm going to do it, but I'm going to say that this was an odd time in Frank Ifield's career, because this was actually a hit in 1960, and then there was flop after flop after flop, and the record company, EMI, were thinking of actually dropping him, and then somebody came up with I Remember You. And we know what happened then, don't we? Look.

Well, Jimmy Webb's By the Time I Get to Phoenix, and that version there by the Snake Man, Al Wilson. And we're playing that one for John, who lives in Weybridge. Now, the Jimmy Webb's song, as I say, Glen Campbell, I suppose, is best remembered for that. And although By the Time I Get to Phoenix was one of the most recorded songs of all time, it was never really a massive British hit for anybody, because Glen Campbell's version, although massive in the States, missed the charts in the UK. You're with Rodney on the radio, and can we say hello to Mr. King? I don't have a first name, but you're asking for the first hit in the UK of somebody who became one of the great composers of decades and decades in this business, Burt Bacharach, and his trains and his boats and his planes.

Trains, Boats and Planes. Of course, there are a few hit versions of that, including Dionne Warwick, who's coming up, and Billy J. Crane and the Dakotas, of course. Right, Burt Bacharach and his orchestra. Can we say hello to Clive, who's asked for Anything by Dionne Warwick? And of course, I mentioned earlier that when we played Sissy Houston, who was her aunt. This is a song that was recorded in the 80s, and I'm going to play you Moments Are Moments. And it was arranged and produced by one big man, Stevie Wonder.

Dionne Warwick, Moments and Moments. And you know, I've been at this game hundreds of years, and I didn't know that Stevie Wonder arranged and produced tracks for other people outside of the Motown label, but that was nothing to do with Motown. And there you have it. Excellent. And Dionne Warwick. Can I say hello to Bill, who's a relatively new listener, actually, on the South Coast? He says, Rodney, the first record that I ever bought was by the Kingston Trio, and it was a song called San Miguel. Can you find it? Well, I have found it, and in fact, I don't think I've heard this before.

runs for Peter, who lives in Stornoway. And I first played that in about 2003 in Stornoway, and the local station there, Ars FM, where we still broadcast. And I have to tell you, if you were listening to it and you thought, well, was it running slow? It wasn't running slow. It was a re-recording that he did, Don McLean did, for Mike Curb's label in the 1990s. And you know that? I prefer that to the original. I really think that's good. The original, of course, being 1972, and Vincent and Don McLean. It's Rodney on the radio this week. I mean, it's just me here for a week because there's people either side of me, but I'll tell you more about that again later in the show. Right, coming up is really something unusual, and Julie has asked for Dion's version of Jimi Hendrix's Purple Haze. I'm going to play it, but you know something? You may not even recognize the song.

Dion from his Abraham Martin and John days and his version of Jimi Hendrix's Purple Haze, which I think is really good. Nice to play that. Okay, Jilly, thank you for being in touch for the next one. Petula Clark from the 1970s and a song that she actually had a hand in writing, because she did do some writing with songs, sometimes with Tony Hatch and sometimes with others. And I really didn't mean to write this song today.

Petula Clark, who really didn't mean to write that song today, but she did. Okay, this one's for Bill, and he says, you never play Queen. Well, we do play Queen, but we don't get asked to play Queen a lot, and what is basically request shows of mine, but we'll go and make it in heaven.

Queen, A Maid in Heaven. 90s. Okay, Rodney on the radio, as we move on to the next one. I'm combining two requests, if I may. First of all, can I say hello to Roger, who lives in Mablethorpe in Lincolnshire, and he's a great Tony Bennett fan. And Tony Bennett's coming up with someone else. Well, actually, with more than one person, because it's Count Basie and his orchestra, although you may wonder where the orchestra is, but we'll come to that in a second. I also want to say hello to Joe, and Joe lives in Bexley Heath in Kent, and I'm going to play you a track recorded in the 50s but best remembered in the UK in the 60s on what was a sensational album of Tony Bennett meeting Count Basie, working together on some great songs. And I want you to listen to the lyrics of this, because I think this is absolutely beautiful, and this is Growing Pains.

Do you know, that really is nice. Tony Bennett and Count Basie and Growing Pains. Okay, next one is for Catherine, who says, can we have some Dubliners? And rather than play The Seven Drunken Nights, which is about the only track, I guess, that gets replayed all the time, I thought we'd go to The Drop of the Hard Stuff, which was an album of theirs in the late 60s, and a song you may well know by others. It's the story of the dirty old town.

sort of an alternate version there, Billy Ocean and City Limits. Okay, a few weeks ago we played Man in a Suitcase by the Cathodes, and well, we played it not on this show only, but also on another one of mine, and incredibly popular. And so we have another track from them coming up. But before that, I thought I'd just remember the Man in the Suitcase for a bit first, if that's okay. Reminding you that it's Carl Humphreys with his Forbidden Spins Part 2 next week.

That's a title from the Cathodes, Dr. Fell. Don't forget, next week, it's not me, it's Carl Humphreys, and we'll go out with A Hard Day's Night. This always makes me laugh. Peter Sellers.

It has been a hard day's night, and I have been working like a dog. It's been a hard day's night. I should be sleeping like a log. But when I get home to you, I find the things that you do will make me feel all right. You know, I work all day to get you money to buy you things. And it's worth it just to hear you say you are going to give me everything. 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'Cause when I get you alone, you know I feel okay. 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I should be sleeping like a log. But when I get home to you, I find the things that you do will make me feel all right.

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1: Good day, sunshine, and welcome back to the Almost American Breakfast Show. And here we are, getting ready to wipe it out. Here we go, Cursed Cowboy and Hurricane.

just as wild and crazy as you are, cowboy. All right, we're getting ready to rumble here. We're going with Boone and Country Love.

Okay, y'all, the artists were Grand Funk Railroad with American Band, Wilson Pickett, Land of a Thousand Dances, Little Richard, Good Golly Miss Molly, and the Spencer Davis Group with Gimme Some Lovin'. And here comes Mr. Ernest Tubb with Walkin' the Floor.

And Allegra Lucini with I Don't Care. I really do. I really do care. All right, let's go on. And we're going to move on to Lisa Messina and Self

That's Mr. Dave Forward singing Man in a Suitcase. And what do we have for you next? I'll tell you what. We've got the wonderful John Carr here with Soldier Boy.

Midwest rock and roll, y'all. Many great sounds coming from the speakers here. Woo, yeah. Let's move on to Ann Bloom and Broken Angels.

You never know what you're going to hear on this show. We play all sorts of music for you. That's right. Here comes Miss Kacey Musgraves and Mexico.

for the past 2 hours. Love y'all out there, and remember, stay tuned, because I'll be back next week. Here we go. This show is copyrighted by Creative and Dreams Music Network, LLC. Until next week, I say goodbye and ciao, ciao. Here's Ella Langley and Morgan Wallen with I Can't Love You Anymore.

A lot of tasty stuff goes into making a summer sundae. 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On the menu, the Wheel of Fortunes, can you spot the connection between the songs? The Backwards Song, a little bit of classical, and our summer quiz, Tennis on the Radio. There is, of course, more than a sprinkling of great songs on top. 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

0: Hi, it's Kenny Tosh. I'm back here on Sunshine Radio with Kenny's Coast to Coast. 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

good day to you. Welcome along. It is the Soft Rock Show. 2 hours. Jeff Dorsey coming at you. And as always, start with a couple of birthdays. Paul Hooton. No, not the guy from Beautiful South, but he is in The Farm. And he wrote that particular song we played there. All Together Now, it was. Bit of Manchester stuff there. And then Nick Nicholas celebrating a birthday. He's 83. By the way, Paul Hooton is 64. Nick Nicholas out of Steppenwolf. Yes, from the movie Easy Rider. We played you the wonderful Born to Be Wild. Right, what do we got? Well, we're going to try for 3 interview cuts. Alice Cooper, Cat Stevens and Grace Jones. 89, 71 and 81 respectively. An interview with the founder member of Stiff Records, Dave Robertson. Always got plenty to say, and we'll be talking about acts that were on Stiff. In the Rock Almanac on this week in music history, you're going to hear stories from Simply Red, Police, Creedence Clearwater Revival, Rolling Stones, Tex-Mex, John Cougar Mellencamp and Robbie Williams. In the features, Best of British and Best of USA, we go from the 60s to the 2000s. And if you want to get in touch, please do so. I'm always pleased to hear from you. 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Or you can get me on WhatsApp 077-844-89469. Yeah, get in touch. People do, and I will respond, I promise you. Right, now this group came from Canada. I Want You to Want Me was their biggest hit, but I'll tell you, this made number one in America. Big 80s band, Cheap Trick they are. It's called The Flame. What a good song this is. Bit of soft rock, and then we'll follow it with Roxy. Right, let's go with The Flame.

some classic album cuts here on the Soft Rock Show. And we opened up with one from 1989, Alice Cooper. And the song was Poison. It comes from an album called Trash. It was really sort of comeback for him because he was bigger in the 70s, you know, with Schools Out and Elected and No More Mr. Nice Guy. And then we followed it up with a Purple Patch from Cat Stevens. 1971, we played you Moon Shadow from Teaser and the Firecat. And of course, during that period, the early to middle 70s, Cat Stevens was the top of his game with albums. I mean, you've got things like Teeth of the Tiller Man and Catch Bullet 4, but we played you from Teaser and the Firecat. Right, the name of the game is The Soft Rock Show. And if you want to get in touch, please do so. The email is chunkyjeff@gmail.com. That's spelled chunkyjeff@gmail.com. And we've also got some great interview coming up with Dave Robinson, founder of Stiff Records. But before we get there, let's talk about the Soft Rock Show and some of the classic cuts. This is a great one. Came out for the back end of the 70s. Don Henley actually featured on this, but the main artist was Patti Smythe. Listen to this.

0: brilliant duet that is. Don Henley, Patti Smythe. Sometimes love just ain't enough. Love it. Right, we always arrive on our interviews, and this was a really interesting fella. Dave Robinson, the founder of Stiff Records, they caused a revolution when they came out. And he's talking very much about an influential Radio 1 DJ who helped a lot. When you founded Stiff Records, did you find a lot of rebellion, difficult to get them on the radio at the time?
1: John Peel, yes, was what the difference between, in those days, between everything.
0: Yeah.
1: The Pirates had started playing a lot of interesting music. There was a lot of manipulation around there. There was a lot of small management companies trying to influence their artists off the charts, so to speak.
0: Yeah.
1: But at least it was being played outside of officialdom. Hmm. And of course, we all know the story that eventually the BBC clamped, or got the government to clamp down on the pirate stations.
0: Yeah.
1: And a lot of those DJs went on to Radio 1, one of whom was John Peel. And he caused the difference.
0: Yeah.
1: I met him. I had a band called Brinsley Schwartz, and this is prior to Stiff,
0: yeah,
1: although Nick Lowe was the bass player, who went on to be a Stiff producer of note.
0: Yeah.
1: We played every free festival known to man around the 70s, around 1970 to 72.
0: Yeah.
1: We played a lot of gigs, but also we played any kind of big free benefit. They were all benefit. The festivals were always usually raising money for some kind of musical or other charities a lot of the time, and Brinsley Schwartz played at them. Lo and behold, the DJ was one John Peel.
0: Yeah.
1: So he and I, just to get the band on stage, became quite friendly because we were seeing each other in the summer every week.
0: Sure.
1: So when Stiff started with Nick Lowe's So It Goes, that Bio 1, the first record, which remarkably, if you listen to the lyric now, you find that it's very attuned to you know, practical facts that are happening nowadays. But
0: sure.
1: But he played the record, and just on his show, and he had such an audience that were rabid on what he played, that three or four plays caused a very big spike in the possible sales of that record. We ended up having to repress it several times.
0: Mm.
1: It did about 15,000, which for a one-off obscure demo at that time was pretty high figures.
0: Yeah.

0: could have been a number one record in 69. It stalled at three, written by Junior Campbell, who's been a guest on the show. Terrific song, Reflection of My Life. They are Marmalade, representing the 60s on Best of British. Right, up next for the 70s, going to be Mott the Hoople. And I remember Ian Hunter, a bit of a rough East Ender, going and meeting David Bowie for the first time. And when he knocked at his door there, David Bowie's wife answered the phone and said, he's still putting on his makeup, but he'll get with you real soon.
1: The Best of British, Supersonic 70s, with Jeff Dossett.
0: Now everybody plays all the young dudes, so I thought we'd do this. Roll Away the Stone, good song, Mott the Hoople, Best of British in the 70s.

0: Terrific. Representing the 80s, it is Fairground Attraction there. And perfect. Right, we're moving into the 90s. And I thought we'd go with something that's a bit different here. The Status Quo Boys often did great cover versions. And they picked on a song that was originally off the Rumours album, written by Christine McVie, Don't Stop. And it represents the 90s from 1996.
1: The best of British. Pump up the 90s with Jeff Dorsett.

0: great arrangement that is, and representing the 90s, Status Quo and doing Fleetwood Mac's Don't Stop. Right, we're going to go with the 2000s, 2003 to be exact, the Welsh Wizards. They are the Stereophonics. I said, they are the Stereophonics.
1: Hello, I'm Richard Jones from the Stereophonics, and you are listening to Jeff Dorsett.

0: Soft Rock Show, and we are going now with the best of the USA. And if you want to vote in some songs, all you've got to do is think of songs in the 60s, 70s, 80s, 90s and 2000s. 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Now, the Jackson 5 in America were huge during that period, 69 into 70. They had three number ones in a row, The Love You Save, ABC, and the first of them all in 69, I Want You Back. Right, we're going to move on to a yacht rock song. Now, yacht rocks, of course, get your Sunseeker, other yachts are of course available, and a nice glass of cool champagne, and you could take it here for Yacht Rock as we bring you the 70s with Kenny Loggins and Jim Messina right here.
1: The best of USA Supersonic 70s with Jeff Dorsett.

0: Yacht Rock at its very best there. Loggins and Messina, Your Mama Can't Dance. Right, now what we try and do here with Best of USA is to go across all the genres. So we started off with the Jackson 5 giving you a bit of soul, then Loggins and Messina with some yacht rock or soft rock, whichever way you want to cut it there. Now this was a revolution when it came out by the Sugar Hill Gang. Absolutely love it. It's called Rapper's Delight, and it did cause exactly that in the wonderful 80s.
1: American Anthem, the biggest selling song.

0: also, we're going to play as many different genres as we possibly could. So that gave us a bit of hip-hop on there with Rapper's Delight from Sugar Hill Gang playing right there. Right, now, in 1994, everybody was looking to Seattle and grunge. Yes, we had Nirvana. We also had Pearl Jam. But then, led by Chris Cornell, we had the wonderful Soundgarden from 94.
1: The best of music from the USA.

0: That's a wonderful grunge there from Soundgarden and Black Hole Sun playing right here on Best of the USA. So we're giving you 60s with Jackson 5, 70s with Loggins and Messina, 80s with the Sugar Hill Gang, 90s with Soundgarden, and now a band out of Wichita, Texas called Bowling for Soup. And I thought we'd go with this from 2002.
1: American anthems, the biggest selling songs from the 90s and 2000s.

remember to send out an SOS, won't you? 29th, we are looking at the Rock Almanac here. 29th of September, 1979. Sting, Copeland and Summers, The Police, scored their first number one hit in the UK with Message in a Bottle. From a great album called Regatta de Blanc. Right, second row tracks here on the Rock Almanac is Simply Red from the 30th of September 1995. Mick Hucknall's Simply Red got their only number one single with this.

0: Jeff Dorsett, taking care of business.
1: Ryan, we're going to get on to this one from the 1st of October, 1982. Tex-Mex guy John Cougar Mellencamp had the number one single with Jack and Diane in America, and the album was also number one, American Fool. This year, 1982, was huge for John Cougar. It was his fifth studio album and continued super songs like Hurt So Good and this one, Rockin' in the USA.

tell you what, that's as good as it gets, doesn't it, there? John Cougar Mellencamp. Right, we're looking at the Rock Almanac on this week in music history. So let's go to the 2nd of October, 1995. Oasis released their Semaphore album, What's the Story? Morning Glory. Debuted at number one and was the highest-selling album of the decade. 22 million copies it sold. What about that for a debut? It had so many great tracks on it. They're like Don't Look Back in Anger. Champagne Supernova was on it. And this. Thank you, Liam.

that there, Robbie Williams in the Rock Almanac on This Week in Music History. And we went with the song Feel. 2nd of October 2002, the Robster signed the most lucrative British record deal. Get this, £80 million with EMI Records to produce a number of albums and singles. And we gave you Feel. Right, we're looking at On This Week in Music History. Here's another one going from Robbie Williams into the 3rd of October 1999. Tom Jones became the oldest artist at 59 at the time to have and top the UK album charts with new material. It included collaborations, the one we're going to play, with Moose T on Sex Bomb. The album was called Reloaded, and we're giving it to you right now.

Tom Jones along with Moose T and Sex Bomb playing here on the Rock Almanac. And if you want to get in touch at any time, it's very easy. All you've got to do is drop me an email to chunkyjeff@gmail.com. That's spelled chunkyjeff at gmail.com. Or you can get me on WhatsApp 077-844-89469. Pleased to hear from you. Right, we're going to go to America for the next one here. The 4th of October, 1969. The wonderful Creedence Clearwater Revival, led, of course, by John Fogerty, got their first number one US album and single with Green River, 4 weeks at number one. They also released, get this, they had such a production here, 3 albums in 1 year, and they were all highly successful.

Cajun stuff there. Southern Rock at its very best there. The Creedence Clearwater Revival and Green River. Right, the last one here on the Rock Almanac from the 4th of October 2007. The Rolling Bones set a new record for the top grossing tour of all time with the Big Bang Tour that came out there. Get this, it earned the Rolling Stones $437 million. How do you earn that in one particular year? Big Bang Tour. And from it is this.

tell you what, $437 million. Not that we sneaked that there for Mick and Keith and the gang there. Don't forget, get in touch at any time here to do with this Soft Rock Show. 2 hours coming your way. 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GEOFFDORSETT. So catch you next time. Stay safe, stay well, and whatever you do, look after one another.

Good evening, sunshiners and Friday nighters. My name's Al Lindsay. Welcome to your salvation. Getting you moving and a grooving, kicking off your sunshine weekend. Edwin Starr from 1970 telling you how it is with War. From a whole 6 years earlier, his Junior Walker

0: The bosses say I need to be more inclusive in what I do. I'm like the free breakfast when you stay in a travel lodge. I'm there Saturday mornings with all the favourite features, the sea shanties song of the day, the 3 from 1 at 7, and the People's Choice album of the week.
1: It's a breakfast show like no other. 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

Eagles this Friday night. There they are with the Love Machine. We're off to 1985 with All Family Group DeBarge. Rhythm of the Night was their biggest hit in the UK, getting all the

Here's somebody who knows how to make a hit record from his second album, which went on to sell over 20 million copies worldwide. Number one on the Billboard charts, number two in the UK. It's Lionel Richie and All Night Long.

Lionel Richie and All Night Long here on your Friday Night Salvation. Staying with the sound of Motown from the 80s, from November 1984. The Temptations and Treat Her Like a Lady.

co-produced by former Earth, Wind & Fire members Al McKay and Ralph Johnson. That's The Temptations and Treat Her Like a Lady. For August 1984, it's Phil Fearon and Galaxy with Dancing Tight.

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2: 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Music to get you moving and a grooving, whether you're still on the commute home or you are at home. Let me know what you're up to on the usual socials. We're going to go diving into the box of Disco 12s for a couple. Kicking off from 1979 on Columbia Records, Marlena Shaw and Touch Me in the Mornings.

next, soul legend Benny King, with a track originally released in 1979, getting an extended version on the Music Trance album, along with some of the longest records Benny ever produced. Music Trance was the most popular track on the album, but only got him to the number 29 spot on the Billboard charts. When we come back after the break, we've got this week's Spot the Sample. More about that one in a little bit.

just like that, we are back. It's the part of the show where we take a little look at dance floor history. I'll play the original version of a track that went on to fill dance floors around the world. In the background, from Chocolate City Records out of Los Angeles, a relatively unknown record from 1979 by former member of the Bar Keys, Vernon Birch. The track's called Get Up. It provided one of a number of samples for a track that was released in July of 1990. But can you work out which one?

remixed and re-released in 1990 as D-Light, Groove is in the Heart. Vernon Birch and Get Up providing most of the drum loops and the slide whistle, keeping the music going from October 1981, George Benson and Turn Your Love Around. It's your Friday night salvation here on Sunshine Radio with me, Al Lindsay.

George Benson and Turn Your Love Around. Former frontman of Sly and the Family Stone, Sly Stone, released a solo album in 1975. The lead track from the album, High On You, got him all the way to the number 3 spot on the R&B charts.

still with that psychedelic fusion of several different genres there. Sly Stone and High on You. From Detroit, Michigan now. Multi-member band One Way. Featuring the vocal talents of Al Hudson and a track they released called Music.

0: Hi, TK here. Well, it's hard to believe I've been presenting the 70s and 80s show on Sunshine Radio for 4 years now. Where does the time go? Yet it seems I've only scratched the surface of playing the great music available from these two fantastic decades. 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

Records from 1972. Title track from her debut album, that's Lynn Collins and Think, featuring exactly the same backing band as we've got in the background here. Maceo and the Max was simply another name for the JBs. From 1974, Cross the Track.

barely charted when it was first released in 1975. It was re-released in 1987 and incredibly made the number one spot on the UK dance charts. Now we've heard from the backing band, let's hear from the man himself.

from 1965 on Barclay Records. Etta James and I Want to Make Love to You. Back to the 70s with The Temptations, covering a track that was originally a hit for The Undisputed Truth. Written by Norman Whitfield, The Temps got hold of it, extended it a little bit, all the way to 11 and a half minutes, in fact. From their All Directions album, it's Papa Was a Rolling Stone.

0: Hello, Terry Hughes here. You know the other radio stations? They do the weekly charts of old, like Pick of the Pops. But the Terry's Real Gold Show here on Sunshine Radio is the only place you can hear the monthly charts. 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
2: It's the last part of this show, and as always, we squeeze the tempo just a little bit. In the background, originally from the Zing album, released in 1975 by the Tramps, remixed and reproduced by Italian duo Piera Milella and Nicola Corradino. It's your Friday night salvation here on Sunshine Radio. My name's Al Lindsay.

You're in the mix with me, Al Lindsay. That was The Tramps and Stop and Think. Remixed by Piera Mylella and Nicola Corradino, who also loaned their talent to David Ruffin's Walk Away From Love. Originally released on Motown Records in 1975. It was his last big hit, giving him a number 9 spot. Produced by Van McCoy. Here

Washington, D.C. now, the Blackbirds, and what became their biggest hit, getting them into the top 10 in the US, the top 20 in the UK. Here they are with Walking in Rhythm.

0: Burner Overdrive from 1974, and You Ain't Seen Nothing Yet here on Sunshine Radio. Before that, Michael Jackson, Wannabe, starting Something, and here's Geronimo's Cadillac. Modern Talking.
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Killers from the album Day and Age from 2008. 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

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I'm Peter Tonner. This Friday evening and every Friday between 8 and 10. And here's Tom Petty and the Heartbreakers. And this is Breakdown.

Sunshine Liz. Well, here we are in 2026. How would you like to travel back in time to the good old days? Well, now you can with me, Tony King, in the Time Tunnel. 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

0: Yambira, the music machine with the wow factor. Why? 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

Beach Boys, Then I Kissed Her. It's a cover from the Crystal song, Then He Kissed Me. And here now, the Supremes. And this is Stoned Love here.

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The Rubettes and his Sugar Baby Love.

The Rubettes and Sugar Baby Love. I hope you enjoyed the show. I'll be back next week, next Friday between 8 and 10 here on Sunshine Radio. Have a good week.

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And Gonna Get Over You. Surely not, surely not. 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

George Benson, Let's Do It Again. Before that, you heard Michael Jackson and Paul McCartney, The Girl Is Mine. And of course, Rufus Rich and Chaka Khan. They kicked off the second hour with something called

0: She's got a pair of lungs, no question about it. The 2005 winner of American Pop Idol, Fantasia Barrino, interpreting the Luther Vandross classic, Till My Baby Comes Home. What a voice.
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